0: The task is completed. When will I receive the bonus?
1: Let's talk about it when I get all the data, okay?
0: We clearly agreed before. After the task is completed, I got the information, you give me a bonus, then leave immediately.
1: But this is just a small part. I need all of it. I don't think I can pay you now.
0: No, I feel Chinese security targeted me. If we act, there'll be danger.
1: Are you sure?
0: I am unsure.
1: Well, that's just a psychological problem, okay? 10 years passed. Are you still scared? Listen, this job has to be done. I need Cheng Yu or Data. At least one of it.
0: I have been here for a long time. It must be unsafe. If there is a possibility, I'm afraid of causing trouble for you.
1: Don't you worry about me. Think of yourself. How are you going to pay your debt? Well, if you have to leave, then I cannot help you. Che, listen. I really respect your courage. You came here and taking all this risk to solve your problems. But if you leave now, what will your wife and your kids think of you, huh? I feel so sorry for you, my friend.
0: And I will continue the task. Also hope you by then can fulfill your level.
1: Of course. Of course, my friend. Of course. Relax. By the way, you can use that Huang. He can be very useful for us. This is your new identity. Investor of Ruiqing Capital. I'm sure you will finish it first.
0: Is it easy?
1: I have a plan. Just sit and watch, okay?

0: 汉奸！
1: 汉奸！汉奸！汉奸！汉奸！汉奸！汉奸！汉奸！汉奸！汉奸！汉奸！汉奸！汉奸！汉奸！汉奸！汉奸！汉奸！汉奸！汉奸！汉奸！汉奸！汉奸！汉奸！汉奸！汉奸！汉奸！汉奸！汉奸！汉奸！汉奸！汉奸！汉奸！汉奸！汉奸！汉奸！汉奸！汉奸！汉奸！汉奸！汉奸！汉奸！汉奸！汉奸！汉奸！汉奸！汉奸！汉奸！汉奸！汉奸！汉奸！汉奸！汉奸！汉奸！汉奸！汉奸！汉奸！汉奸！汉奸！汉奸！汉奸！汉奸！汉奸！汉奸！汉奸！汉奸！汉奸！汉奸！汉奸！汉奸！汉奸！汉奸！汉奸！汉奸！汉奸！汉